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1: 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In the middle of this while I'm breaking it down? Huh? Did you hear what I said?
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1: 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We are your humble servants. Please give us the power to blow people's minds with our high voltage rock. In your name we pray. Amen.
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1: 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Let's talk about you. What do you want to know about me?
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1: Drum roll, please. 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
1: 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We are your humble servants. 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

106.5 The Buzz, non-stop rock, Judas Priest. Yeah, get another thing coming. That another thing would, of course, be non-stop rock. What's up, man? It's Otto. Sunday morning. Pearl Jam coming.

Sheboygan's Rock Station, 106.5 The Buzz, getting out four decades of nonstop rock. Pearl Jam back to 10, Jeremy, AC/DC, Alice in Chains on the way. 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
13: Slight chance of an afternoon shower, increase of clouds, high to 70, partly cloudy, 53 tonight. Chance of showers Monday, increase in clouds, high near 70, got 53 right now in Sheboygan, 69, partly cloudy, Tokyo, Japan. Weather details, 1065thebuzz.com. 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

106.5 The Buzz, Nonstop Rock, Alice in Chains, and Them Bones, getting to Kid Rock and Joan Jett on tap. Looper, just letting you know what's up on Hard Drive tonight. First, however, gotta wrestle the shoot, man. Lunatic Fringe, Red Rider on the Buzz.

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106.5 The Buzz, Nonstop Rock, the mom request for Sunday morning. Talik back to kill them all and the Four Horsemen. Wait, does that mean Trevor McGill's going to come in and finish the rest of the show for me? Because that would, I mean, I'd be fine with that, but no, okay. Well, it's Sunday. Anything going on this afternoon? I need to know. Something on the calendar just feels right today. Go, Pack, go! It's Todd Rundgren on The Buzz.

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0: Slight chance of afternoon showers up to 70 today. Partly cloudy, 53. Night chance of showers tomorrow afternoon. Increasing clouds and 70. Got 55 right now in Sheboygan, 49 and partly cloudy, Nome, Alaska. Weather details, 1065thebuzz.com. 920-451-2300. Got something you want to hear Sunday morning. And a crazy guy wants to hear Motorhead again. If only I knew who he was. And all right, we'll get it on the way. Started up some Misfits. The Astro Zombies. Wake the Neighbors Tax Request on the Buzz.

106.5 The Buzz, nonstop rock and roll ahead. No voices in the sky. Had East up top of that. Got Bon Jovi coming. Get the GNR 920-451-2300. Otto, I really, really need to wake the neighbors. How do I rattle them out of bed? How about some Pantera? To which, absolutely, positively correct, sir, and hellbound. It's on The Buzz.

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Back in the Van Hagar era, and why can't this be a love? Gonna get Sublime coming after 7. 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

106.5 The Buzz, nonstop rocking Godsmack, gonna be bulletproof. A happy first Packers Sunday of the year, my friends. By the way, you can maybe profit from Green Bay football this year. I got details coming pretty reckless when I wake up on The Buzz.

0: 106.5 The Buzz, Nonstop Rock, Danzig, and Mother, Never Tell Coming, Foo Fighters. On the way, we're back at it with football this afternoon. 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The kickoff cash contest is on. 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If the green and gold successfully return a kickoff for a touchdown this weekend, one lucky texter wins $10,000. I know, just that easy. I mean, you just have to text. You don't have to be the one to return it for the touchdown. I think Sky Moore is going to be handling most of that duty, and dude's fast, so odds are better than they've been, let's put it that way. And hey, man, it's 10 grand. You just got to text in the magic word. Mill Dog gives it out every Thursday between 8 and 9. 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
0: Tonight, chance of afternoon showers, increase in clouds 70, partly cloudy 53. Tonight, chance of showers tomorrow afternoon, increase in clouds high near 70. Looking at 56 right now in Sheboygan. Formula One breaking in the new track over in Madrid, Spain. Looking at 91 and sunshine for roll-off coming up at 8 o'clock. Weather details, 106.5thebuzz.com. Get your sports calendar coming after 9. 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Live one out of Stevie Ray Vaughan on tap. Never tell when sleep theory. Break the silence on the buzz.

106.5 The Buzz, Nonstop Rock, Stevie Ray Vaughan doing Stevie Wonder, going live and Superstitious. Got the Who on the way, weekend movie news coming, brand new stuff. Let Down, Do It For The Love. It's on The Buzz.

0: 106.5 The Buzz, nonstop rocking the Who. Gonna be getting in tune. All right, so of course, Packers back today, which for some of you who are just not into football, that's all right. That means the good seats are open at the movies, man. Now, are there good movies? Well, yeah. We got the Oasis documentary, Don't Look Back in Anger, which, I mean, the Gallagher brothers do hate each other, so that's at least interesting. The Uprising, Andrew Garfield with the legend that inspired Robin Hood. Probably, I don't know, what's more real, that or the story behind Bloodsport, which, don't get me wrong, it's a great movie. It's one of my all-time favorites. The based on a true story is complete hogwash, I believe. Still a great story. We got The Fix with Grace Van Dien, Runner with Owen Wilson, and Practical Magic 2. Yeah, that's right. I mean, that, you know, Spaceballs was supposed to be called Spaceballs 2, The Search for More Money. I was figuring Practical Magic 2 would be The Search for More Money, but all right, well, apparently we got Sandra Bullock out for the red carpet a couple of weeks ago. Sequel comes 28 years after the original, her first movie in 4 years. Bullet Train and The Lost City were her last two in 2022. First since the death of her longtime partner, who died after a three-year ALS battle. Bullock will next reunite with Keanu Reeves in a romantic thriller. Untitled as of now, their first movie together since The Lake House, which, that was when we were all kind of wondering about Keanu. Meanwhile, Olivia Rodrigo and Stevie Nicks supposedly involved in the music for Practical Magic 2. Rumors flying so far, nobody officially confirming anything, so, all right, you know what, ladies, if that's your thing, more power to you. I mean, I don't get it, but it's not for me. Let's put it that way. And yeah, there's football on. Yeah, go and enjoy. I'll be here. Football. Speaking of love. Hey, Jordan. How you doing, pal? Nonstop Rock, Ozzy coming.
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0: 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Football is back, friends. Praise the Lord. Five finger on the buzz.
1: There has to be a catastrophe in everything you say and do. It's like an

0: Sheboygan's Rock Station, 106.5 The Buzz. Tony's rocking out the Possum Kingdom. Another Sunday morning. Not just another Sunday, because again, we got football back today. We also got the Brewers coming up this afternoon, 12:35 first pitch. Brewers wrapping up with the Reds here on The Buzz, because Go Pack Go over on the sister station. 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

0: 106.5 The Buzz, Nonstop Rock, Chili Peppers, and the Adventures of Rain Dance Maggie. And we head to Indianapolis for your Sunday morning oddity, where an Indianapolis woman ran her husband over and his motorcycle after they left a divorce. Gonna go ahead and guess she was not happy with how it turned out for her. Witnesses said the woman drove directly at her soon-to-be ex-husband right after she got into her vehicle. Victim sent flying through the air. Woman totaled the vehicle. She then got out of the car and stabbed the victim in the arm before he was able to disarm her. Witnesses able to break up the fight. Woman arrested shortly after the incident. Victim suffered a bicep injury, sprained wrists, cuts and bruises. Expected to be fine. Car totaled. Bike totaled. Once again, I'm going to go ahead and assume she was unhappy with how the proceedings all turned out, but just ladies, if even if it doesn't go well, you're not allowed to just mow people down with the car. That goes for divorce court or, pretty much any aspect of life. You don't just get to mow people down with the car, even if it seems like a good idea at the time. Nonstop Rock, got Papa Roach coming.
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The Bone Stone Sour coming after 9. 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

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Gonna shoot the thrill. Breaking Benjamin, Van Halen coming. Got your sports calendar on the way. Don't forget, by the way, your next chance to win Road America tickets gonna be coming up. Does It Suck during the Buzz lunch on Tuesday. Got Vintage Weekend coming up. Put in Mind to That by Rush. Red Marchetta, it's on the Buzz.

0: 106.5 The Buzz, Nonstop Rock and Day Seeker, and crawl back to my coffin. Another solid hour on your Sunday morning. Brewer baseball coming up 12:30 today. Brewers and Reds, 12:30 pregame, 1:10 first pitch right here on The Buzz. Yeah, apparently there's some football game going on the sister stadium.
1: Go, Pack, go, go.
0: So, you know what? Hey, we got the Brew Crew, which we are happy with the Brew Crew, by the way. That's a fun team this year. Also fun, by the way, winning yourself $20 from Butch Dan's Pine Grove, County Road Double M, just outside of Howard's Grove. 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We do it every weekday, noon to 1. 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You can find out more about that. They got the golf outing coming up, all kinds of live music. Butch Dan's Pine Grove, check them out on Facebook, or better yet, just stop out. 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For game day today. God, that sounds good to say out loud, eh? Butch Dan's Pine Grove, County Road Double M, your home for the All Request Buzz Lunch.
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3: Slight chance of afternoon showers on your 70, partly cloudy, 53 tonight. Chance of showers tomorrow afternoon, increasing clouds. And 70, looking at 56 right now in Sheboygan. So looking at 65 chance of showers for kickoff up in Minneapolis. But of course, they have that stupid dome because they're those kind of Vikings that can't go outside. Just saying. Again, no roof on the baseball stadium, but yeah, that's right. Skull. No, I prefer Copenhagen. Volbeat on the bus.

106.5 The Buzz, Nonstop Rock, Breaking Benjamin, and The Diary of Jane. Wow, number of text messages that actually got the Skull versus Copenhagen joke. People are still chewing out there? That's amazing. Ah, yeah. And of course, the correct answer is, no, I need me a big old pouch of Red Man. That's how you, yeah. You got some dip? Speaking of dip, ooh, taco dip. Oh, it's football.

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1: And Sports Day Sunday. Got Formula One wrapping things up over in Madrid. New track, Apple TV. Right now, got NASCAR coming up from Gateway. It'll be on USA at 2 o'clock. And, of course, Brewer baseball this afternoon here on The Buzz. Got Shane Drouin going for the crew. 110 first pitch, Brewers and Cubs, 12:35 pregame. KC in Boston, Houston, Tampa. Early games, MLB Network, Seattle, and Athletics. Texas, Arizona, 3 o'clock games. And San Diego, San Francisco. Peacock this evening. Not on NBC because, there's football on NBC, to which I say, yeah, there is, man. Yeah, there is. Yay! Week one in the National Football League. Let's see. We got Bears-Panthers, early game on both Foxes. Buffalo-Houston, early game both CBSs. Of course, Packers-Vikings coming up 3:25. That'll be both CBSs. Washington-Philly, late game on both Foxes. Dallas and the Giants, Sunday night football tonight. And Monday night football, Denver at KC. I guess we're going away from the opening week doubleheader, which, maybe next year when we don't send a team to Australia to start the season. We're crying out loud. Brand new Naked and Afraid on Discovery at 7. 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

106.5 The Buzz, Nonstop Rock, Blink 1, they do, Josie. Have a good one, friends. Getting back at you. Buzz Lunch, noon tomorrow. Zeppelin, gonna ramble on. Oh, one more time. Go, Pat, go! By the way, Brewer Baseball coming up 12:30. Here in the Buzz. Go, Brewers! 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

GNR on the buzz. Hey, game day. Hashtag go Pack go, right? Packers, Vikings coming up, kicking out that NFL season today. 325 is the kickoff in Minnesota. Traded my green and gold into work this morning with my Zuba pants from 1996. Here's Bush on the buzz.

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0: Linkin Park on the bus, Foo Fighters, Ozzy coming up here on our Sunday morning. Give you a check on the weather. Two tech cooler today, but sunshine. 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
0: Not going to be as warm today, though. Sunshine, high 71, 52 tonight. Tomorrow, get some sunshine, 72. Then some showers coming up here Tuesday. Get a high near 79.

Sheboygan's Rock Station, 106.5 The Buzz. You heard the news. We got kickoff cash with Sheboygan Discount Warehouse. You shot a 10G. Yeah. Details coming up here on The Buzz. Here's Green Day.

0: Foo Fighters, 106.5 The Buzz. Hey, kicking off again this week, Thursday morning. Make sure you listen 8 till 9. We got a kickoff keyword with Mill Dog. You get that, you enter it in. You got a shot to win $10,000 when our Green Bay football team scores a return touchdown off a kickoff. One lucky person wins 10 grand. 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
0: Sunshine 71, the high 52, clear tonight, tomorrow. Looking at 72 sun and some scattered showers coming up on Tuesday with a high close to 80 again. All right, we'll dig that. AC/DC on the highway to hell on 106.5 The Buzz.

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Now you do what they told ya. 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

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Coming up tomorrow night, you got the 78th Emmy Awards, which means the Emmy Awards are officially old enough to watch TV. 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

0: Yes, it is, Grace. 106.5 The Buzz, Shine Down off the text lines, throwing some Twisted Sister. 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

Sheboygan's Rock Station 106.5. The Buzz. Well, Florida suing Netflix for collecting data on children in order to keep them watching. Netflix's defense is it was keeping from Florida kids safe by preventing them from, you know, going outside and getting eaten by alligators. Here's Shinedown, Young Again.

0: Kids Rock Station, 106.5 The Buzz. Hey, it's game day, right? Got the Packers coming up this afternoon. Kickoff at the Minnesota Vikings Stadium. That's going to be 3:25. Cannot wait for that. And by the way, have you heard about our $10,000 giveaway? Got the details coming up here before 1 on The Buzz.
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0: Well, we'll take some sunshine again today, 71 for the high, 52 close tonight, and then tomorrow's going to be nice again, partly sunny, high 72. Got showers coming up Tuesday with a high close to 80 again. Here's Evanescence on The Buzz.

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Full Beat, Sheboygan Track Station 106.5. The Buzz got us just after 5 o'clock. Heard some Queen just before that. Tossing some Skid Row on the other side of Sleep Theory. Words Are Worthless is on the Buzz.

0: Skid Row, Sheboygan Truck Station 106.5, The Buzz, rolling on through your Sunday afternoon. Enjoy what is left of the weekend, Buzz, my friends. Of course, we have got ourselves another Mystery Box Monday on deck for tomorrow. We'll have another keyword. Milldog is going to be the first person to give you that keyword. Text that in to 920-451-2300. Enters you to win your very own Mystery Box from Sheboygan Discount Warehouse. You can spend less, you get more. 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Big fan of the Mystery Boxes as well. We've been giving these away for the last couple months, and I've been mentioning it just about every time, if not every time. If you do go on to win, if you would be so kind as to snap a picture of your Mystery Box, of what you get in there, send that in to 920-451-2300. We can't win it here, but we're just as excited to see what you guys get out of these Mystery Boxes. Again, shout out to Sheboygan Discount Warehouse. Been hooking this up for the last couple of months. Hopefully they stick around for a while, because this is good fun.
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0: A little cloudy, but should give way to some sunshine for this afternoon. We are looking at a high of 68 degrees for this afternoon. So again, a little on the cooler side, staying clear, but dipping down to a low 50 degrees for this evening into the overnight hours. Very slight chance of some afternoon, evening rainfall for us tomorrow. High right around 70 degrees for your Monday, Tuesday. A little warmer, high of 77 degrees, breezy, and a 40% chance. Some afternoon showers. Back at it with the pumpkins on the buzz.
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0: Autograph, Sheboygan's Rock Station 106.5. The Buzz heading our way towards 6 o'clock. Touchdown a little bit ago. Mixing things up. Of course, Mystery Box Monday, ticket window tomorrow. We do got a fresh Buzz lunch on the way as well. We will get you details on that a little bit after 6 o'clock. Tossing some Ozzy up after Godsmack next on The Buzz.
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Collective Soul, Sheboygan's Rock Station 106.5, The Buzz, just after 6 o'clock. Winding down the weekend, Buzz, heading our way back to the work week again. Got some Black Sabbath tickets up for grabs, part of the ticket window Monday. Buzz Lunch on the way tomorrow as well. We'll get you details on that. New one from Ice Nine Kills, some F-150.

0: Ice Nine Kills, it's Twisting the Knife, Sheboygan's Rock Station 106.5, The Buzz, as we wind down your weekend, Buzz, getting ourselves closer and closer to another work week on deck, of course, brings with it a fresh Buzz Lunch. Shout out to our friends Butch and Ann's Pine Grove, got the All Request Buzz Lunch on deck this upcoming week. It is, of course, the All Request Noon Hour. Ottawa chaperones your way through the Request Hour. Stretches it out a little bit. He gets in at noon. I've got it on good authority that he stretches it towards 2 o'clock in the afternoon sometime with the request. No complaints, by the way. More requests, the better. So I am here for it 100%. The Butch and Ann's Pine Grove is your chance at another $20 gift certificate. Courtesy of Butch and Ann's Pine Grove goes out to the first person through answer and birthday-related trivia correctly all this upcoming week. Give them some love. There's some good folks out there. Tuesday, we will have Does It Suck returning as well. We have got some one-day passes for Road America. It is their vintage weekend. I don't have the information in front of me. I believe it's a next weekend, if I'm not mistaken. 18th, 19th, and 20th, if I am not mistaken. But again, check out more details. RoadAmerica.com, but we'll have some Road America tickets up for grabs. Part of Does It Suck on Tuesday.
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0: Mostly cloudy, but giving way to some sunshine as the afternoon progresses. 68 degrees the high for today. So pretty fall-esque out there. Staying clear for this evening. Temperatures dipping down to a low of 50 degrees for this evening into the overnight hours. Another 20% chance of some afternoon showers for your Monday. High right around 70 degrees. Does look like that is going to be pretty consistent. Right around the 70. I guess Tuesday is a high of 77 degrees, but right back to about 70 on Wednesday.

Foo Fighters, new music is Window, Sheboygan Rock Station 106.5, The Buzz, closing in on 7 o'clock. We've got some Disturbed, Kid Rock up on the way, sneaking some Billy Squire up after the Chili Peppers of The Buzz.

Sheboygan's Rock Station. 106.5. The Buzz.

0: Billy Squire, Sheboygan Truck Station 106.5. The Buzz closing in on 7 o'clock. Got the new one from Bill Murray on the other side of that. Bad Company Candle Box shortly after 7. And some Kid Rock and Beth are Disturbed next on the Buzz.
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